0: Yeah, you know, it's great to be involved. You know, it's good to actually finally qualify for a Eurotour. So, yeah, hopefully I can show what I can do out on that stage later. It's always tough, you know, you're playing against the best players in the world. So, yeah, it is difficult at times. But then, you know, I have shown on the floor what I can do. You know, I've done well, played really well, and you know, I beat some top quality players as well along the way. So yeah, I've shown what I can do, but yeah, at the same time, it is very hard and difficult.
1: Lisa, seid ihr bereit für das?
0: Yeah, I like it. I think you know, I am a big stage player. I think that was proven at the Worlds and then, you know, at the UK Open. Yeah, there's not been much, but you know, I do like it up on a stage. Yeah.
1: Nico Springer.
0: Yeah, you know, Nico's a great player. I've played him a couple of times on the development tour, so yeah, it's a tough game, you know, out in front of a German crowd as well. So yeah, it'll be tough, but yeah, hopefully I can just see where I am, and yeah, hopefully it'll be a good game as well. Yeah, I think you've got to be confident going into any game of darts. If you're not, then what's the point of getting up there?
2: 2 Matches haben wir noch in petto hier bei der Freitagabend-Session der Elton Safety Shoes International Darts Open 2026. Die erste Runde wird euch live präsentiert von der PDC Europe, hier aus der WT Arena in Riesa. 2 Matches stehen noch an in dieser Session und hier kommen unsere nächsten beiden Spieler des Abends. Wir begrüßen auf der Bühne aus England einen Sieger auf der Development Tour.

mighty long time, but I'm here to tell you, there's something else. The afterworld. A world of never-ending happiness. You can always see the sun. Day or night.

ding-dong song. 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

0: I would say that we have improved a lot over the last 2 years.
1: I know I've been playing well for a while now, so as long as I sort of kept up my my form and kept going deep into tournaments and getting, I think getting to finals is hard. So yeah, I try not to focus too much on the losses. Just always look forward.
0: Lucas, he has been on the up for years now, and he's finally got his title under his belt now. And me as well. Yeah, I think that we are in a pretty similar spot right now. Like, we're playing great darts, and we both have a title now, so we're both confident. And yeah, I think we're going to see each other more on the stage and on the floor.
1: His form's gone up sort of similar sort of time of mine. His has probably gone from sort of low to high very quick. But he's playing fantastic darts. Yeah, he showed yesterday what he's capable of. I think he was 6 out of 7 under doubles, wasn't he? So 102 average.
2: Incredible performance.
1: Yeah, he's beat me the last two times he's played me, so hopefully today that changes. But yeah, he's playing really well.
3: Neatly done by Woody.
1: Hopefully I win. It doesn't matter how I win, if it's 6-0 or 6-5. I'm hoping I win. But yeah, look, hopefully it's a good game. We're both in good form, so it should be a good game.
3: He beats Luke Woodhouse for the second time in a week.
0: I always back myself. I always think I'm going to win. So yeah, maybe I guess I'm going to win.
4: 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Wir kommen zu unserer nächsten Partie dieses Nachmittags und hier kommen die nächsten beiden Spieler. 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